I'm mad about the boy, and I know it's stupid to be mad about the boy. I'm so ashamed of it, but must admit the

Willett Evercloy. This odd diversity of misery and joy. I'm feeling quite insane and young again, and all because I'm mad.

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Moldes egen jazzkanal. Nothing's impossible I have found, for when my chin is on the ground, I pick myself up, dust

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Little babe, don't you cry. We got that sunny morning waiting on us now.

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1: I'm telling you, you can't hide away from love. Even though you may feel you've had enough, it'll give you two black eyes and discolor all your skies.

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It'll have you on your back. It'll break into your flat.

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1: Are you gonna swim the sea against the tide? 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It brings me to my knees, all the symmetry. 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And I said, oh, let it pull you from the depths of the ocean.